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1: 26.
0: You can cancel going to headquarters for now. And can you let me know if you received my CAD message, please? You guys are clear to go back to base for now. And can you let me know if you received my CAD message?
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0: 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Be advised, Medic 42 is going to be responding to Brook Park and West 54 for a pedestrian stroke.
1: Copy. Can you send us three, please?
0: Copy. Medic 28, go ahead.
2: 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We're in Hillcrest.
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1: Captain 2.
0: Captain 2, you can cancel permit at 42.
1: Copy.
0: Captain 2, Medic 24 needs ketamine. They're currently at Metro. Do you want me to have them stay there?
1: Yes. I spoke to them before I left.
2: Agent 42, I'm sorry.
0: Copy.
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0: Press Senator to Medic 24.
3: 2-4.
0: 2-4, Captain 2 is going to be coming back to Metro to handle your narc exchange.
3: Copy. We'll be here in a minute. That's all right.
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1: Copy. We drove up and down between those two cross streets. We're still not seeing anything.
0: Stand by. I'll call PD.
2: And just seven wheels rolling.
3: We're on two.
4: Seven. On emergency 252.
0: Four, go ahead.
3: Well, we're in the EMS room at Metro. Does Captain 2 want us to wait here or meet her somewhere else or what?
0: Standby. Where's Captain 2?

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1: Captain 2.
0: Captain 2, Medic 4 is at Metro. Well, they also need ketamine. Are you okay to handle them there?
1: Yep.
0: Medic 4, Captain 2 is going to help you guys out there.
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1: Copy.
0: Tower 1 to dispatch. Is there a call back on this incident we're unable to locate?

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1: One.
0: Truck 1, go to TAC 1.
2: Yeah.

0: Tower 1 is on Tech 1.
1: It's Tower 1. What part of the building are you at? She said that there's three garage doors and one is open. She's in that area.
0: Tower 1 cop, we went to the open garage door portion on Lakeside Avenue.
1: Yes, that's where she initiated. I have her on the phone right now. She said the fifth floor.
0: Tower 1 copy. Did she specify freight elevator or normal?

Dispatch Tower 1, she's in the freight elevator. Tower 1, copy. We're going to continue looking.

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1: Copy.

0: Tower One. The caller said she's close to building called Side Circus.
1: Copy. We think we hear her talking to you guys on the phone. We're going to go up to the fifth floor.
2: That is 17. Any update from police?
3: This message is 20 is rolling.
0: Yeah, 20 minutes rolling.
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1: Owen, firefighter, go ahead.
0: Owen, firefighter, we found the trapped victim. She's free. We're going to be heading to...
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0: 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Looks like a one car MVA. CPD on 176 southbound at Jennings.
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0: 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We're responding from 176 in Denison.
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2: Medic 4. Fox Tower to the Cleveland Fire Department location, West 1 at Hurley, Tate. Engine 20-42M2, Tower 3, Truck 4, Rescue Squad 2, Chief of the 4th Battalion. Got reports of smoke coming from a house at that location.
3: I'm searching the...
2: Fox alarm to the Cleveland Fire Department location, West 21 at Hurley, takes engines. 42-22, Tower 20, Truck 4, Rescue Squad 2, Chief of the 4th Battalion. Got reports of smoke coming from a house in that area.
0: We're sending a medic 1.
2: Please monitor attack 4 for B4, Tower 20 is on scene.
1: 4. 20's on scene. We do see an outside burn. We're going to investigate.
0: Yeah. Medic 1, you're going to have a run.
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1: 40 to the B4. 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
1: Yeah, we're over here on West 23. This is going to be an open burn. Get you an address in a second.
0: West 23 is on scene.
5: Negative.
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0: Dispatch B4. I handle this with engine 42. 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
1: Copy, Battalion 4. All companies responding to West 21 and Hurley, with the exception of Battalion 4 and engine 42. 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
2: 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Here's the
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2: 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Okay, 3, go ahead. We got alarm sounding. Smells like meat in the stove. We're investigating.
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0: Where's the magic pen? Medic 10, I'm going to have you go to headquarters.
1: Alright. Alright. 39, here's the 39. Engine 42 of dispatch. Engine 39 to B3. 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
1: 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Alright, there you go. 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
1: 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You're going to have a run. All right.
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0: Okay, I'm going to tell 40 to come to the lakeside. Lakeside, front of the building.
1: You said lakeside side?
2: Resident Captain 1, we're on dispatch 1. I think 40 heard you. Lakeside entrance.

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0: Medic 7, we don't have a good callback. 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
1: Well, actually, the police just pulled up, so we don't go where they go on. We'll let y'all know when we make patient contact.
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2: Captain 2, Medic 20 is en route to Metro. They're going to need fentanyl.
1: Copy. I was about to head down to HQ, but I'll wait for them.
2: 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Bartender to Medic 20, Captain 2 is going to meet you at the hospital.
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0: Medic 23, there is no callback. 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
1: Negative, there's a couple large bins, no cans, but we're not seeing anybody in there.
0: Well, we have nothing further.
1: Alright, we're gonna double check Phil for a sec.
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0: 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We got it from PD.
1: 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We'll be looking around the area.
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1: 41, go ahead.
0: We serve some rounds. Do you want to go in UTO?
1: I'm on with PD right now. Stay by.
0: Okay.

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0: 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You are going to come in UTL.
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1: I copy. I'm gonna go look.
0: Thank you.

0: 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I'm not seeing nothing.
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0: 36, copy.
1: 36, make sure to go to the lakeside side.
0: Copy.

0: Yeah, I'm on the road.
1: Chapter one.
0: So I got the 26 and 41 Svents down here with their supplies to be picked up. Where are we at with them?
1: Twenty-six is at the hospital, 36 is currently coming up, and 41 will go afterwards.
2: Okay,
0: alright, that sounds good. And then who else do we have besides 36 and Seth to drop their guns off?
1: Medic 20, who's also at the hospital.
0: I believe I have Medic 20s. Captain 2, you brought that down?
1: So are they all good?
0: So if you're ready to copy, I'll tell you everything I got down here and then cross that with your list and see what else we need.
1: I'm ready.
0: All right, I have 42, 4, 43, 10,

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1: Copy.

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0: before you want to reveal. We're going to be transporting one stable trauma to UH. Can we have Captain Muse up there for an arc exchange?
1: Copy. What med did you need?
0: Fenton.
1: 4-1 copy.

0: 4 City, Captain 1.
1: Yeah, come on.
0: Captain 1, Medic 41 is going to need fentanyl at UH.
1: Beautiful. Tell them to come to headquarters, pick up their vent, and I'll give them the fentanyl in exchange.
0: Happy. Lieutenant Medic 41.
2: 41.
0: Medic 41, once you're complete at the hospital, meet Captain 1 at headquarters.
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0: President, Medic 23, Medic 26, Medic 43, ETAs.
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0: Yeah, do we have the gate code?
1: Stand by.
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4: 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Medic 17, you're going to have a run, make sure to stage.

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0: But Ninja Sims will give me a little bit. So we have our apartment complex, flat roof, nothing showing. Ninja Sims are coming out. We're checking the 41 already.
1: 41, go ahead.
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4: We're going to be in server for the Knox 2. 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

0: 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Yeah, we're outside the sailing port doors. Are you able to get us open?
1: Yeah, we told your dispatch to tell you to go to the exit.
0: Engine 2 copies. We're opening the main door now.

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1: Seven on two.
2: Medic 7.
0: Go ahead, Medic 7.
1: We were having troubles at 10. The gas was kind of just trickling out. We got about a gallon, and then it just kind of, we head over here.
0: All right, copy, Medic 7, just so we can advise other units.

0: Hi, everyone. We're transporting a 35-year-old female. 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Can we get a captain to meet us for a reset exchange?
1: Medic 1, what were the meds that you needed?
0: Can be more said.

0: But Senator Captain Sue.
1: Captain Sue.
0: Captain Sue, Medic 1 is in Rawson Metro. They're going to need horse size.
1: Copy.

0: Proton Arrow Medic 36. You're gonna have a run. Blade, wait, not a bed. Copy. Medic one.
1: Yep. Hey, we're in Metro. Can we get some extra time?
0: Copy.

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0: Captain 2, am I having McGowan stay at the hospital for their narc exchange?
1: Yeah, I'll handle it.
0: Copy, thank you.
2: All right.
0: 39, go ahead.
4: Captain 1, Medic 1 can come back to the side of town and come to headquarters for that narc exchange. That's fine.
2: Yeah, can you please put us in refusing, man? 206.
0: Copy, 0022.
1: I'm sorry, I didn't catch all that.
4: Medic 1 needs the narcs, correct? Just send them back, send them to headquarters. We'll get them back in our area and I'll take care of it here.
1: Thank you, I appreciate it.
0: What's under Medic 1? Lieutenant 40, safety check.

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0: We made entry into apartment 26. Easy alarm that caused it. Set off my cooking. We're going to try and work and reset the system. We can handle damage. Okay, I'm in 126 with the resident. Okay, I'll let him know. Thank you.

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1: Engine 10 on scene, EMS on scene also.
2: Yeah.
0: Engine 23. Okay, we're working on resetting the panel. Is it clear? We were working on it from the main panel. We'll go double check at the...

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1: System is reset. 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

0: 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We're leaving the scene. 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
0: Copy.

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0: Are we going to be in service? I see on the map that CPD is all leaving.
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0: Captain 1, be advised, Medic 41 is responding East 187 in Harvard for a car into a pole, rollover with two patients inside.
1: Copy that.

0: Captain 1, also be advised, Medic 7 is responding 4156 Case Court, 34-year-old male stab wound to the chest.
1: Truck 36, all.
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3: 36, ladder 36 in the MPA. He's 187 at Harvard.
0: Okay.
2: Maybe 2 could jump on that.
4: 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I can take one of those.
0: Copy, Captain 2. I will be sending you case court.
2: Okay.

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1: 41.
0: 41, can you go to dispatch 2, please? Keep Captain 1 advised of this.
2: We went on to. Just 36 home.
3: 36 back.
0: Medic 41 on dispatch 2. Captain 1 is en route. Just keep an advice of what you got on scene.
2: Copy that. Thank you.

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1: Copy.
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0: 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Hold on, not needed.

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0: 18, you are going to standing level by the escalators by TSA pre-check for a male who fell down the escalators.
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Captain 3, be advised, Medic 26 is responding to 3341 East 132, 3341 East 132nd for a 25-year-old female, stab wound to the arm, assailant is on scene. 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

0: 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You have an apartment number?
1: Yeah. Dispatch B5. Police called it in. It's supposed to be the third floor.
0: Yeah, okay, there appears to be no one home at this location. We'll investigate.
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0: Dispatch B5, come in. B5, go ahead. B5, a resident left the location. She's at her sister's house. She says she keeps smelling gasoline on the third floor. So she's not there. She left.
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0: All right, copy that. We're going to have to break in to find this, or we're just going to go in service.
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1: Wait, B5. Do we have any more information? Do we know if this is gasoline, natural gas?

I just got off the phone with the resident. She said that this incident was from yesterday. Police were there yesterday, and there was some gasoline cans, I guess, up in on the third floor. So this incident from yesterday, she said she kept smelling the gasoline, and she left.

0: Breath Center and Medic 26, go to 2. 2612. Breath Center to Captain 3, can you go to 2 as well, please?
1: I'm monitoring. Go ahead.
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0: Be advised that the patient and the assailant are now outside fighting. The patient is possibly actively getting stabbed. We need you guys to back up away from the end of the street, please.
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4: I thought it was one of the.
1: We're staging at East 123 in Kinsman. 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
0: Captain 3, they have just been dispatched.
1: Okay.

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1: Loud and clear, good morning. Loud and clear.
2: Thank you, Joe. Take a one to the Cleveland Clinic.
1: 10 to the clinic. Cam, where's your group? Are you able to call us to the hospital?
3: Very few rents are reportable.
1: I'm clear.
4: 21-2.
1: I'm clear. 6, I don't know if you copy. Can you put yourself to the hospital? We're switching cats.
5: Our cat ain't working.

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Four. 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Good morning, copy. There's going to be a delay. We got to clean up this stuff in the back.

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1: Okay, when we're outside Linda's, we'll look around, I guess.

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0: 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We're just getting back.
1: Over for new crew. You want me to... Hello.
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0: This is exceptionally minor damage, no injuries. I'm coming in, no medical emergency.
1: Copy that.
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0: I'm just checking. Fire had copied it back to us. They said there was somebody there injured. Did you talk to anybody who said that they needed help? Because you might want to call the captain for a refusal with that.
1: Dispatch, Tower 20 is in service. 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
2: Tower 20.
3: 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They denied need, want, or necessity. And then a reasonable assessment of is that's a reasonable claim, but I mean, it's extremely minor.
4: 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Red Citadel Medic 4.
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0: Medical 11, you can have a run. Good morning.
1: Good morning, Kathy. This is live. Check. Thank you.
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0: 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Yeah, they're testing the system. We're all going to be in service here.
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1: Captain 1, Medic 30 is going to a 33-year-old female stabbed in the arm. The sales on a scene of 17953 Shenley Avenue up in 40th area.
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4: New location, maybe 17608 Euclid? I'm sorry. 17953 Shenley, do you have that address?

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1: I will circle back and look for her.
0: She said she saw you, so.

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0: Virgin part. I can tell you right now it's not needed.
1: All right, Captain 1, whole blood is not needed.
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0: 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We need fuel. I attempted at 49th. I couldn't get our car to read, so we're just going to have a 20 real quick, unless 20 is still down.
1: Yeah, I don't have a report. I don't know, so I can ask Medic 20. Medic 20, are your pumps up and running? 2-0.
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0: False alarm 612 Heisman, take engines 11, 13, 26, truck 11, truck 36, chief of the 2nd Battalion.
1: 22 to medic 6.
2: Red center on that one. 11, I got a run for you.
0: Box alarm for Cleveland Division of Fire, 6612 Heisman, take engines 11, 13, 26, trucks 11, 36. 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Company's monitor 62 for B2.
1: 22 to medic unit responding to 1919 East 55. 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
4: 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We're on scene. Got a 1.5 story rear house. We don't see anything right now. We're checking it out.
0: B2 copies. 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

0: Engine 11 to dispatch on TAC 2. We need an check. 6612 doesn't seem to exist.
1: DJ to dispatch, can you do a callback on this?
2: Engine 11, the caller lives on Gertrude, that it was a house right behind her.
3: 26, we're not getting any answer from first responder from fire.
4: 13, arrest.
2: That address may not be accurate, but she said there was tons of smoke behind her house, and that was her address on Gertrude.
0: This is the Battalion 2. Caller states that she's seen smoke from her house at the house behind her home. This is the address that is behind her house. We have no other information.
1: Two copies.
5: 13 standby. Medic 26, I caught the traffic. They said they did have a patient. They're bringing them down.
3: Medic 26, engine 22. What was that traffic for 26?
0: Engine 11 copies that. We're at 6615. It looks like somebody's burning in their backyard. Engine 11, ladder 11 can handle. Maybe B2 can come in.
6: Dispatch to B2, engine 11 reports, engine 11, truck 11. And you can handle.
5: Fire stated on first responder that they have a patient and they're bringing them down.
4: Yeah, they won't respond in, but thank you.
0: Engine 11 to B2.
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5: Medic 13, go ahead.
6: Go ahead, 11.
0: 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Engine and ladder can handle.
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2: So I guess this guy's just been, like, running around the store. 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
1: 41.
0: 41, I got a run for you.

0: Grant, gentleman we're familiar with, psychiatric. He's cooperating. We went to the police. We're going to end up having to transport him, though.
1: Okay. So this is not your patient you were going route?
0: That's a negative. We got flagged down here at the intersection en route to that call on Forestdale.
1: Okay. Are you able to put yourself in a working status then?
0: I'm not familiar on how to do that on this new CAD of ours.
1: Can you give me the location again and what the nature of the call is?
0: Kenilworth and Scranton.
1: Okay.

0: All right, 28 Hickory is going to call and put you on scene.
1: Do what? You got driving?
0: I said I created the call and put you on scene there.
2: This man's lighter alone in service, 311.
1: Copy this. Like I said, psychiatric, cooperative. We don't need police.
0: Copy. Red Center Medic 1.
1: Truck 11.
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0: 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Medic 42, let the Red Center know when V Mirai is.

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0: Go. Yeah, be advised, we have a car versus a pole at East 116 in Buckeye. Medic 33 is going up for Metro.
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0: Negative, they're not on scene.
1: 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We'll update.
2: That's SB2 on the Aragon headquarters and rounds.
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0: I don't know where 33 was, but we can go to 116 in Buckeye if you want.
1: Copy 20. 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
2: I'm at 41 at the hospital.
8: 4 to B4. Residents, telling us to take a look at the humidifier, dehumidifier. And basement. I'm going to verify that. Other than that, be all clear. We'll update you.
5: I'm not seeing him walking up.
2: I'm sorry. Can you repeat that? You came in low.

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0: The traffic light at 30 Kinsman is out also.
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0: 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Dispatch engine 2626, be advised CPD has been updated. They're aware of all the outages in the area.
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1: Tower 10 on the air, hydrants. 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Incident 11, come in. Disregard, truck 11, come in.
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0: 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Are you guys here yet?
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0: 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Beast, copy.
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0: 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Put some dust in the smoke detector. 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
0: 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About a 39 can handle.
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0: Notify ODOT there's a left line in the middle of the freeway location, 90 westbound, just before Progressive Field.
2: Breath Center Pneumatic 21.
1: Copy AC-1, 90 westbound, just before Progressive.
0: 21.
2: 21, you gotta run.
0: AC-1 to dispatch, 90 westbound at the 77 south split is a better location.
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0: Stand by for announcement. Today, we bid farewell to firefighter Matt Taylor, who retires after 33 years of dedicated service with the Cleveland Division of Fire. Matt's bravery and commitment have been a cornerstone of our division, and his contributions will be remembered by all who had the privilege of working alongside him. To celebrate Matt's remarkable career, you are invited to visit Station 7 today to congratulate Matt on his retirement and wish him well in this new chapter of his life. I will repeat.
1: Fire 9 back.
2: Truck 39.
3: Go ahead, Senator. I'm at 42. Can I show you en route?
1: 42, yes, sir.
3: 42, can I show you en route?
1: Nothing came through on the CAD.
0: Stand by for communication. Today, we farewell to Matt Taylor, who retires after 33 years of dedicated service with the Cleveland Division of Fire. Matt's bravery and commitment have been a cornerstone of our division, and his contributions will be remembered by all who had the privilege of working alongside him. To celebrate Matt's remarkable career, you are invited to visit Station 7 today to congratulate Matt on his retirement and wish him well in this new chapter of his life. Company's reset.
3: 42, you're going to be responding to 3815 West 22nd Place. That's 3815 West 22 Place. Downstairs unit for a 90-year-old female suddenly ill.
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2: Any numbers, June 4, 2026. Firefighters, 332 out of 426. Lieutenant, 27 out of 133. Captain, 11 out of 54. Battalion.
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2: Ending numbers, June 4th, 2026. Firefighters, 332. Lieutenant, 27. Captain, 11. Battalion Chief, 13. Assistant Chief, 1. Paramedic Officer, 1. Paramedic Firefighter, 20. 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
1: 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You can head over there.
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5: Yes, Fire County Division of Senior and Adult Services are here. They called police before calling EMS. They have a probate order to remove this female from her house.
3: Okay, copy. Okay, 42, we never notified CPD for that. They must have called them, but I will call and see if they have it.
5: It's affirmative. The Cuyahoga County Division of Senior and Adult Services, she said she called police prior to calling EMS. Sounds like she called both parties. She says police transferred her over to EMS.
3: Okay, I'm calling.
5: Okay, thank you.

0: 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At 8:30, I got a run key.
1: 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We got a 2.5-story wood frame, residential, occupied. We're checking it out.
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0: Medic 42, no ETA for police, but I advise them. Medic 42, no ETA for police, but I advise them.
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1: Go ahead.
0: Yeah, just looking at an ETA for the police. We're going to get a fail and Roger Drive waiting for them.
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4: 36.
3: 36, you can head to headquarters for supplies.
4: Okay.
3: Yeah, Chief, we're getting CO readings of 75 parts per million on our mini meter. If you want to continue in with your meter.
5: Copy that. ETA about 5 minutes. I'll be there. If it's at 75, make sure the people are out of the house. And, you know, start checking them with the RAD 57. And if they have any reading in there, call, you know, make sure we call for EMS.
3: Yeah, copy that. Residents outside the home right now, we're getting a RAD 57 set up.
5: Copy that. I'll be there in about 4 minutes.

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0: Red Center to Medic 36, I'm going to have a run for you.
4: Okay.
0: 36, disregard, that's actually a dupe.
4: Okay.
0: Can head to headquarters.
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1: I copy that. At this point, you know what? Yeah, you can send them. We're still, I'm still investigating. We think it was caused from cooking in a smaller home, so little to no ventilation in here. And, you know, a long time burning big pots on stove. So I think that's what it is, but why don't you have them come out anyway?
3: Copy B6, embers your location.

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0: Captain 1, Medic 28 needs a narc exchange. We're at Metro. Captain 2 is there, but she's shutting down the truck.
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6: B5, copy. B5 is in 30. 30, go ahead. So I'm going to verify with a meter. I'll be there shortly. All right. We'll wait for you. See if we can find somebody who calls. 5, okay.
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0: Well, I'm at 28 on dispatch, too.
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2: 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Red Center to Medic 4.
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1: Cloud Cap.
0: Can you have 11 go to 2, please?
1: Medic 11, go to dispatch to talk to Captain, please. Happy eyes. Alpha 11.
0: Thank you.
2: Those supplies are going to be out front. They said when you get there, switch out your stretcher with one in the back.
1: Careful, low. Can you repeat, please? Go to dispatch, too.
2: Yeah, those straps and jump bag are going to be your supplies. And then I need to switch with the cot that's in the back by the locker room.
1: 11 also.
2: Yeah, you there? You hear that?
3: I hear you. I'm sorry. Whoa.
1: That's your comment.
2: Alright, your straps and gear bag are going to be with your supplies, and they want you to switch out stretchers with one in the back room.
1: Medic 4, I'm sending you a new line.
3: Copy that. I appreciate you so much, Cap. Thank you.
2: You copy 11?
3: Copy that. Thank you so much, Cap.
2: Alright. Enjoy that new jump bag.
3: Everyone enjoy it.
1: You gotta run.
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0: 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Be advised, we've been another address for 11471 as well as 11427. We've been told those addresses may be attested. Same alarm.
1: 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Dispatch AC1 is going to be on the air at the FTA doing a drill. We're going to be on Tech 1.
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1: 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Red Center, medic 42 on dispatch 2. I was just trying to reach you to tell you how to run, so I see you're not now.
4: 42 on 2.
1: Traffic. I see you in route.

0: 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We'll be on the air going to the FTA for a drill.
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1: Second floor alarm is no longer going off.
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0: 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The 10s will put themselves in service once they clear the scene. I've been reset.
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0: 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Police are on scene.
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0: 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Can you DS downtown, please? First Center, medic 39.
1: 39?
0: Yes, to 20, please. First Center, medic 43.
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0: 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Hey, if you just want to update, please. We're going to Metro. They can meet us there.
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2: 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Need some time for a possible semi, please.

0: 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What's your location?
1: Is that for 22?
0: Yeah, affirmative.
1: Chester 28, M79.
0: All right, I sent you a run. 30, I see you're downtown, so I'm going to cancel you. You can just DS downtown.

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1: Just ahead of this, there's no Captain 2 now. 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
3: 18, go ahead.
2: AT's back on airport property. We'll be out in Hopkins room for the security meeting.
3: Copy, 18.
4: Letter 30, go ahead.
1: Dispatch unit 41 is going to be in service, 324. I need CPD for a tow his previous accident.
5: Yeah, do you have a unit responding to our location on East Boulevard?
4: That's affirmative. Medic 38 is en route from a downtown area.
5: Copy, is 41. Okay, yeah, the RN, the patient is hospice, but the RN said he needs to go to the hospital. He would handle all the paperwork and billing and all that, so I just want to make sure somebody was coming.
4: Copy that. Yeah, they're en route.
1: Truck 30, copy.

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0: Do we know where I'm at 116 Buckeye. I don't see anybody.

0: 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The unit came in the way that everyone left the scene.
1: Wow. Okay.
0: Okay, I'm sorry. You weren't in the call. I didn't know.

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0: 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Nothing going on. Do you have an alarm going off? 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

0: and 617, 2.5 story wood frame residential rafter roof. 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
1: All right, please be delayed 1 minute in the restroom.
0: Copy that.
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0: 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Ask it, John.
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2: We're unsure right now, Medic 42. Fire's en route. Says the vehicle possibly went over the bridge, so I guess we'll know in a minute.
1: 56 and quarter.
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1: 42, watch it.
2: Go ahead.
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1: Medic 42, yes. CPD has it as 71 South. At 480 West to 71 South split. So then the highway.
2: AC-1, go ahead.
1: They're going to call us back for more information there.
0: AC-1, we got a profit alarm commercial for you at 2925 Euclid.
3: All right. Right at. 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
2: AC-1, 2925 Euclid. Copy.
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8: We just got on the freeway at 71 to, 71 and 130th, going southbound.
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2: 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What set that alarm off?
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3: 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Allegedly drove his personal vehicle up here from Akron.
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3: Under the influence of something, he's having some auditory hallucinations. He's thinking I said one thing when in all actuality I said something completely different. But he won't comply to go to the hospital with us. But I think it's in his best interest that we assume care for him just due to a concern for the community, having him drive all the way from here to Akron. And the gentleman here on the job site that he's been working with for the past couple of days are concerned about him too.
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2: I copy that. I'll get him out there for you.
3: Appreciate it. This street's a mess. We're actually a little bit further west than the address we were dispatched. We're in the 1200 block. They'll see us, though.
2: Copy that, 2-8.
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3: 28, go ahead.
1: Step up, please. You're getting really agitated.
3: Copy. They stated a zone car is run. I'm going to call them, give them the update.
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1: 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V6, go ahead. Yeah, Chief, this is going to be meat on the snow. No smoke, no fire, no damage. Engine 40 can hear. V6, copy that.
3: Medic 17 to ladder 36 on this response.
0: V6 to dispatch. Engine 40 reports they can handle. V6, the answer is returning.
1: Copy, V6, 40 in. Red centered on Medic 22.
4: Thank you.
1: Just be advised, I really don't have anyone closer than you guys to that call, so I appreciate you headed down there.
4: 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We'll go check it out.

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0: 436, go.
1: I just have this address. It doesn't seem like it's a library, so if you're pretty sure it's a library, we could check a library on Broadway, that's 2224.
2: Do you guys have an apartment number?
3: You might be right about that. He said it was the Garden Valley Branch Library. I don't know if that rings a bell to you guys.
0: Stand by, bro.
1: Sorry, can you go again? That was at our time understanding.
4: 17, we're looking around. We fire hasn't found anything yet.
3: It's okay. He said the Garden Valley Branch Library. I don't know if that rings a bell to you guys or not.
1: Garden Valley Branch of the Library?
3: That's what the caller told me when I spoke with him.
1: Okay, cool. We'll try to figure it out.

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0: 7201 Kinsman.
3: Copy.
0: I'm going to try to call back real quick. 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
1: 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Because it's going to take us a bit to get there.
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1: Flying 6.
0: 17, I just saw the notes here. I don't know if you guys saw it or went to this. It's the middle building. Patient is on the third flight of stairs.
5: Copy. I walked the whole stairwell. A wig and a blanket and an applesauce, but that's all I found.
0: Okay, copy. I'll just try calling back real quick. Hold on.
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1: Truck, patient is to be in the middle building on the third flight of stairs.
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0: Yeah, Chief, we got a call for a trash can burning on 79th and Kinsman. There was a can burning, and it damaged the RTA bus stop here. I don't know if you got to come in for this or just send FIU out here at some point or how we need to handle it.
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1: 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Car 713, FIU will contact RTA police. 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
0: Yeah, does anybody know that, holy crap, West 150th, just north of 71, is completely shut down because of power line?
1: No, we weren't aware.
0: Okay, just north of 71 on 150th is completely shut down due to a power line.
1: Okay, copy. Thank you.
0: Yeah, you cannot go north or south on 150th.
1: All right, thank you.

0: Medic 38, is there any power companies or any on scene there already?
1: Three on scene.
0: Medic 38, are there any utility companies on scene already?
2: 33.
3: Yes, ma'am. 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They have it all knocked off with cones.
0: All right, thanks.
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6: Engine 10, we're waiting for police. Something, it could be a psych patient. He wouldn't answer any questions. So we're waiting for police. So do not approach, please. And there is no apartment number.
3: Okay.
6: I'm sorry, can you repeat your traffic?
3: Engine 10, copies. We will be staging as well.
6: Thank you. We're sending you a new run. Okay. Medic 10, did you say you had a disposition?

0: 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Engine 23 remaining on scene.
1: 28, sorry, I was telling you a few. Very combative, short transport.
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2: 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I need Captain 2.
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2: Sorry about that. I was just going by the area. Medic 23 is at Fairview. They need a ketamine and fentanyl. Do you want me to send them to headquarters after, or can you meet them somewhere?
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0: Tower 1 on scene. Looking around.
1: 1629.
2: Let us know when you're finished feeling. We have a run for you.
0: 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Send it.
2: Pat, you were sending it. Thank you. Center, medic 10.

0: 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We were en route to 3443 East 93rd. We stopped at 3463 East 93 at the public library for a 24 female that passed out. Heat exhaustion. We're going to need an EMS unit here.
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1: Okay, we have a call for 3443 East 93rd, but it's a 71-year-old male short of breath.
6: Yeah, can we get CPD to this location? DOA, apparent natural causes.
3: Copy that. 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
0: Copy. That's the run we were assigned to, but en route, security for the library waved us down for a 24 female that was unconscious.
1: Okay, 43, continue to your call. Medic 22, you have a run. Medic 43, fire is on scene with your patient. Engine 26, they're on the first. Okay.
2: 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You gave us like 3.
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0: Letter 30, not right now. Do you have an update?
1: That's affirmative. We got an approximately 30-year-old male overdose. We'll need CPD as well.
2: Medic 28, do you have a disposition? Medic 4? Medic 17? 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
3: Need to send to Red Center.
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4: 17, need just about 5 more for documentation.
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3: We're staging at 1847 East 87th for CPD. There's no medic unit assigned. And I don't have an apartment number either.
2: 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He never said it was an apartment. We've had 2 calls from him.
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0: 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Engine 9. 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

0: 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He never answered the door. We don't have any other information. 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
2: Who's on scene at I-480 West and Ridge Road. Workaround. Be advised, there's heavy traffic up ahead with some construction going on Ridge Road. This might be in Brooklyn.
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0: Representative Medic 20, are you en route to your call? 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
1: Yes.
0: We're on.
2: Venture 42 to dispatch. Be advised. We're boxed in on Ridge Road, trying to get back on the highway. Entrance to Ridge Road, 341 is closed. We're going to have to turn around.
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0: 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We could take that 4/3 Superior call for 30.
1: Tower 20's on scene. 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
5: Rescue 1, wheels rolling.
3: 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We went to Ridge Road. We got off. We didn't see anything. Brooklyn Heights went ahead of us. I think this is all Brooklyn Heights. Okay, copy. Are we sending home service then?
6: Sir, be advised. We're responding from 71 and Colton.
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2: 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I copy my
3: 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Okay, copy.
0: Thank you, 42, dispatch. Everyone's going to be in server 622.
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metaphor of anyone. Mega 26, do you have a disposition? I'm sorry, I didn't hear you, 26. Are you able to come in and take a call down in the 36th area? Okay, I'm going to run for you when you come in 36th area. Medic 36, safety check. We're in with the DOA. 36, copy. I'm going to send you a run. I think I have other runs too. Hold on.

0: 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We're attending to medic 21.
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Take engine 6, engine 26, engine 41, ladder 10, ladder 36, chief of the 5th battalion.

0: Fox Alarm 3610 East 144, takes engines 6, 26, 41. Ladder 10, Ladder 36, G plus 5th Battalion, reported to be a car fire next to a house. Units responding, monitor TAC 5 for B5.
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0: 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It's a standby for fire, the car fire next to a house. 38, you're in service for fire.
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3: 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You got a better address?
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0: Do you have police and or kennels coming? 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
0: Is very upset and would like the police here to deal with it.
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1: Copy, kennels and CPD have been advised. I can try and call and get an ETA.
0: You can try. I already put them for the fact that they may not have an ETA yet.
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1: That's affirmative. I'm going to send you this run. It's up the street from you. I copy the delay for a few though.
0: Okay.
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3: 1739.
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3: 1739.

0: Hey, Tony, I just got a call that dropped in the pending. It's at 4775 East 175. It's like a few houses up from where you guys are at. It's for a flight in progress. I'm just wondering if you guys have eyes on anything.
1: Dispatch, Tower 10 is going to be in service for 745.
2: I don't yet, but let me take a peek. I'm walking back out to the truck right now.
3: Tower 10, 745.
2: It might be in relation to our incident. There was no fight with our people, but they did have a verbal confrontation with the owner of the dog just a second ago.
0: Okay, that's what I was thinking. I was wondering if this was a separate incident or not. If you get any info, just let me know.
2: I will. I'm going to walk up there and see.

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1: Hey, I'm just getting some more information on the notes here. I read, apparently this is in conjunction with the incident that you guys are on. Apparently the patient's very autistic. I don't know how close you've gotten to the scene or not.
2: Copy, Battalion 5. 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
3: My partner went over to talk to her to see if she was the caller of that call you just mentioned. She's on two as well, so she'll chime in here when she has an answer.
2: Ladder 39, honestly.
1: Copy that. Thanks, 20.
2: 1742.
4: 20 to Rick.
1: Go ahead, 20.
4: We're gonna need CPD for this situation. The lady at 4775 is saying that her child attacked by some kids down at the house that has something to do with the dog that just got, the person that got bit by the dog, so this might be a CPD situation as well.
5: She's 36 back.
4: But I am going to check on her daughter because she wants her daughter checked out too.
2: Engine 36.
1: 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I'll call and make sure they're advised that this is all in conjunction with one another.
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0: Captain 1 to the following units, close at 1900. Captain 1 to Medic 17, Medic 23, Medic 36, close 1900. Acknowledge.
3: Engine 38.
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1: 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I'll cancel on Medic 1.
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1: Hi.
0: Yeah, we're going to need extra time here still. We're still waiting for a bed.
1: Copy. 40, are you en route to your call?

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1: Okay.
2: 22. Back it in.
3: 22.
0: Yes, we need to call back as patient as possible to open the door for us with a cheat code on there.
1: Happy.

0: Dispatch, Flight 31, I'm here.
1: Okay, she said her door's open, Medic 11, she's there.
2: 1801.
3: So the actual key fob is requiring a key fob. We don't carry that.
4: Let's send her to Medic 20 on dispatch 2.

0: Medical 11, she says somebody's usually in the front. Is anyone down there?
1: That is a negative. Our office is closed.
0: Can you ring the maintenance doorbell?
1: Is he able to buzz us in?
0: Okay. She's going to try right now.
2: 6-1, R3 is out to burn.
3: Copy 3.

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1: 20, go ahead.
0: Tony, just making sure you're safe, and I'm wondering if police have arrived on scene.
1: Tony, that's affirmative. We are safe. Police and kennels are both here. We are working through, looks like we're going to have refusals and a bunch of documentation, probably.
0: Copy that, Tony. Thanks.
2: 38, Red Center.
0: 38, go ahead.
3: What out of 39, Logan?
2: Yeah, does anybody know if West 150th is open northbound off of 71?
4: Dispatch Engine 43 is rolling. Is this actually in Cleveland or is this per park?
2: It was still closed about 25 minutes ago. Thank you.
3: Engine 43 is Cleveland. 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
1: Go ahead.
0: Tony, one more thing. Are you guys handling that call on 4775 East 175, or do we need to send another unit?
6: Tony to Red. I just handled that situation. I got it covered.
5: 21 dispatch.
0: Copy that. Thanks, Tony.
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2: 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Right now, no medical issues.
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0: 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We're not getting any answer at this location. Do you have any further information?
1: 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We have some further, you can contact the center.
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1: Medic 22, go ahead.
0: Yeah, do you guys have any further information on this call? We're at the location. We checked it out. We're not getting any response. Nobody that we talked to called 911.
1: Yeah, all we have is no answer on callback and Department 8, but that's it.
0: Copy that. We tried Department 8 and got no answer. We're going to go in service. You guys can do the same.
1: Copy. 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
1: 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Okay.

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0: Medic one, I gotta run for you.
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2: Ladder 23, NVA pedestrian struck, West Boulevard in Madison.
1: Yeah, I'm due to Redson. I'm going to be late getting on that call. I'm still putting the truck together.
3: Are you Kevin Lowe? Can you repeat that, please?
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1: I'm going to go to that pedestrian truck, but I'm going to be delayed. 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

0: Medic 17, do you have a disposition? 17, Medic 41, Medic 36, Medic 33, Medic 42. Medic 43, you can disregard the DS. You can get some unit sensors.
1: No disposition at this time. I'm still waiting.
0: Still waiting on a bed?
2: 36,
0: a couple more minutes.
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1: 30. From
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0: 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I got an update for you when you're ready.
1: Go ahead, Cap.
0: It's going to be a 13 male. Sirius, we're going to go to Metro with him.
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4: 22, back it in.
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0: You're right. Somebody come from Metro and take a GSW.
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0: Captain 2 just got to the hospital with Medic 13, but Medic 43 is going. Let's take somebody in at Metro for 1800 Tarleton, 1800 Tarleton, for a 23-year-old male GSW low accidental. Anybody at Metro?
1: All right, copy. What unit's going to that?
0: It's going to be 43 at base. Can't get anyone in at Metro.

0: 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We're going to send the engine on us.
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0: 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Just to confirm, that was Fulton and Dennison, correct?
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1: 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We're doing shift change up here, please.
0: Sure.

0: 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Got an update for you when you're ready.
1: Oh, give me one sec, Cap. I'm just signing in. I'm sorry.
0: Have as much time as you like.
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0: 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Gonna go to Metro.
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0: Correct.
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1: Medic Force.
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1: Thank you.

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0: 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I'm going to have a run for you. Medic 30, you'll be in service.
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0: Are you back?
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1: 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I got to run for you.
0: 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Okay.

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0: 131 of his guys.
1: B6, go ahead.
0: Chief, we got nothing showing here. House is locked up. Sending a note to the call came from a child's phone.
1: Scott, yeah.
0: 40's on scene.
1: B6, copy that. If you guys don't find anything, any cause for concern, no reason to force entry, all copies can go in service. 622.
2: Clear 31.
0: We'll do a 360 and we'll update you.
1: B6, copy that.

0: 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We did a 360. We didn't find anything. House is locked up. No smoke showing. Appears to be clear.
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